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1: Ladies and gentlemen, we are gonna go. 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

0: Mirchi, only on Mirchi. We'll be right back after these messages. It's hot.
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14: Ladies and gentlemen, we are gonna go. We are gonna go. 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
1: Ladies and gentlemen, we are gonna go. We are gonna go.

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1: Weekend party mein energy all the way up. Club Mirchi with DJ Richard and Mirchi or Yontika. And now, here comes the hot stepper.
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0: Mirchi, only on Mirchi. We'll be right back after these messages. 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

0: 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We'll be right back after these messages. 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

Mirchi with DJ Richard and Mirchi Oyontika. Welcome back, people. Weekend aate hi shade khul gaye. 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Hello, move.

Fedley Grand Club Mirchi with DJ Richard and Mirchi Oyontika. Party pe chale? Well, let me think about it. Because party aapke ghar pahunch gayi, yaar.

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1: Ladies and gentlemen, we are gonna go.

Welcome back, party people. Club Mirchi ja rahi hai. DJ Richard Mirchi aur yahan tak aapke saath. Weekend sunny ho ya rainy, party mood sunny to hona hi hai. So let's hear sunny together.

Loud music loud, mood louder. Neighbors complain kare to volume kam kar dena, party nahi. Priorities people, club mirchi days with DJ Richard and Mirchi Oyontika.

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2: Ladies and gentlemen, we are gonna go. 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

Welcome back, Party People, Club Mirchi with DJ Richard and Mirchi Oyontika. And here's my favorite song, Preeti Zinta with her cute dimples and Hrithik Roshan with her black kurta. 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
1: Ladies and gentlemen, we are gonna go.

Everyone get busy because Richard is going to up his game now. Club Mirchi, the last few minutes with me, Mirchi, or you'll take her. And this is the rhythm of the night.

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official anthem of the weekend. 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It's my life.

0: 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We'll be right back after these messages. It's hot.
1: 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It's hot.
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0: Ritchie, only on Mirchi. 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
1: 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We are gonna go. 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
3: Ladies and gentlemen, we are gonna go.

Welcome back, Party People, Club Mirchi with DJ Richard and Mirchi Oyontika. And here's my favorite song, Preeti Zinta with her cute dimples and Hrithik Roshan with her black kurta. Gaane ka naam hai Boomro Boomro. Let's go!

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0: 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We'll be right back after these messages. It's hot.
1: Ladies and gentlemen, we are gonna go. 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

0: 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We'll be right back after these messages. It's hot.
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0: Mirchi, only on Mirchi. 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

0: Love Mirchi, only on Mirchi. 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It's hot.
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Club Mirchi with DJ Richard and Mirchi Oyontika. Welcome back, people. Weekend aate hi shade khul gaye. 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Hello, move

That's Fedley Grand, Club Mirchi with DJ Richard, Mirchi aur Yontika. Party pe chale? Well, let me think about it. Because party aapke ghar pahunch gayi, yaar.

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1: Ladies and gentlemen, we are gonna go. We are gonna go. We are gonna go.

Welcome back, party people. Club Mirchi Chari hai, DJ Richard Mirchi aur yon tak aapke saath. Weekend sunny ho ya rainy, party mood sunny to hona hi hai. So let's hear sunny together.

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Party nahi. Priorities, people. 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
1: Ladies and gentlemen, we are gonna go. We are gonna go. We are gonna go.

Club Mirchi with DJ Richard and Mirchi on Yontika. 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
4: Ladies and gentlemen.

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Club Mirchi, the last few minutes with me, Mirchi, or Yontika. 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

DJ Richard and Mirchi on your own starting your weekend. Friends ke saath party karo, family ke saath chill karo, ya phir khud ke saath date pe jao, because happiness ko company ki zarurat nahi. 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That is Club Mirchi. Have a beautiful weekend, and here's the sign off track. It's called Sweet Disposition.

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14: One day, one place, a whole lot of fun. 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
4: yes,
3: how do we bring people together for a good cause?
4: Divided to hamesha honge kyunki har ek ki soch alag hogi. It's not society, aapke ghar pe bhi har ek ki soch alag hai.
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0: Recharge Mantra with Vishal Sethia and Brahma Kumari, Sister Shivani. 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
0: Truly one of the best songs this year. Pathaan ke is gaane ne pagalpan machaya. It stayed on number 1 for so many weeks. Lekin ab nayi filmon ke aate khisak raha hai thoda thoda. This week it's on number 7 from number 4 last week. And my name is Suren. And this is the Mirchi Top 20. And ye jo do dost the mere, Ketan, jo khud ek radio jockey reh chuka hai, and Yashraj Mukhate. इन दोनों ने दिमाग में अब ये नया वर्जन डाल दिया है। इफ यू रिमेंबर, मैंने बताया था कि बेशरम रंग की जो लिखावट है वो थोड़ी ओल्ड स्कूल है। हमें तो लूट लिया मिलके इश्क वालों ने, एंड दीज टू डिसाइडेड दैट ये एक 60 के दशक का वर्जन बनाएंगे। एंड अगर रफी साहब इस गाने को गाते तो शायद ये कुछ ऐसा सुनाई देता।

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2: So I've known Shraddha since I guess she was born and I was born, because our parents are friendly, and so we've been friends for a long time. But working with her, I really realized that, you know, we share similar creative energies. I think she comes with the same kind of passion, dedication and fire, you know, to give her best. 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So thank you, love.
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0: 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You're on the Mirchi Top 20. 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
11: कंडीशंस अप्लाई। Free entry. 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Or lose yourself in Sunita Kapoor's melodies. 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
10: कंडीशंस अप्लाई. 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One day, one place, a whole lot of fun. It's Fall Fun Fest and everyone's invited. Feast on your favorites, then laugh till it hurts with our own stand-up comedian, the Vishnu Vaka. Or lose yourself in Sunita Kapoor's melodies. Feel the rhythm with a Jugalbandi by legendary Vincent Pierce Smith and Prasad Joshi. Light up the stage at the Milchi Hot Mic Talent Show. And the little ones? A dazzling magic show and a free eye checkup. 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
3: 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And it's time for the hottest countdown of the week. यानी गाना इंडी टॉप 10, जहां पर हम हफ्ते के टॉप 10 हॉटेस्ट पॉप गानों की गिनती आपके लिए करते हैं. इस हफ्ते के टॉप 10 गानों में एक नई एंट्री है. 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

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Gana Gana Mein Meri Neend Ud Gayi Hai by A Band of Boys. That was on our cassette classic this week. At RJ Kanak on Instagram par aao. Main aur mera producer Ashkai, hum aapke cassette classic ke recommendations ko bahut seriously lete hain. We might feature your song next week. Now quickly is indie pop quiz ka answer karo. A Band of Boys ka ek gana hai. मैं पहली लाइन गा रही हूँ, दूसरी लाइन आपको मुझे एट आरजे कनेगा और इंस्टाग्राम पर आके बतानी है क्या है. तेरे नैन कटारी मेरी राम डैश. एट आरजे कनेगा पर आके मुझे बताओ. नाउ बैक 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

0: 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Palash Sen, a very popular independent musician, wo kis independent band ka part hai? Unke band ka naam aake mujhe batao. Palash Sen ke band ka naam kya hai? At RJ Kanek on Instagram par jaldi jaldi aake batao. Back to the countdown. Agle wale gaane ki bari ban ja rahe the artist ka gaana. 24 haftos se is countdown par barkarar. Unhi ke lyrics, unhi ki composition. Gaane ka naam hai Baron. It's playing right next for you on Gaana number 3. You're listening to Gaana Indie Top 10. Bandi ka naam hai Kanek. 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
1: Mirchi par, this is the Gaana Indie Top 10. Bandi ka naam hai RJ Kanika. Connect with me Instagram par, mera handle is at RJ Kanika. This is the show which is all about the hottest pop music of the week. 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Gaana number 10 se gaana number 3 ka safar hum pura kar chuke hain. 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A special shout out on Gaana Indie Top 10. Bandi ka naam hai RJ Kanika. Enjoy.

This song is a perfect concoction of Krishna, Dhandanyoli Wala, Haryanvi rap and all that combined into this attitude package. Such an addictive hook that boom shakalaka. 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
0: जीतूराज। Only on Mirchi, it's hot.
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3: 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It's me, Suren. This is the Mirchi Talk 20, and we are starting with the Ghana, which is on number 20. Dhurandhar ka Aari Aari.
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1: 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Number 10.

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